0: Rádio Jih.
1: Mr. 305 checking in for the remix. You know they had that 75 Street Brazil. Well, this year's gonna be called Caiocho. Que olá, Caiocho.

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You were the light for me to find my truth. I just wanna say thank you.

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